Olivia Dean, 101 WIXX. And yeah, Ella Langley's been knocking it out of the park when it comes to hits. And why stop there, right? Ella Langley's latest right here. It's called Be Her. New stuff.

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It's the $1,000 Minute, powered by Mole Lake Casino and exclusively on 101 WIXX.

Tyla, Zara Larson, 101 WIXX, your forecast from Fox 11. Sunshine today, but increasing smoke and haze in the afternoon, and a high of 84. Again, we ask you to please look in on your elderly or disabled family and friends during this unhealthy hair quality that we're having right now. And just look in on them and make sure that they're doing all right. Hope things clear up as soon as possible. Don't you go anywhere. Holly coming up next on 101 WIXX. It's 4:52. Sticky out there. A little cloudy. 79 degrees. I'm Tom Pedersen. Thanks for listening. I'll see you next time.

been that since birth. Everyone's seeing this money I'm blowing, but nobody's seeing the work. Looked at them like you, for me to don't work. I like digging in a, I like till it hurts.

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Help us pick our music. Be one of our hit pickers. Get rewarded. You can win some Beats Studio Buds wireless earbuds. Just text the word music to 31011. It's 3 days.

December. Going to be near-ish us twice this year. I was a little disappointed. He's going to be in Chicago in a couple of weeks, and I'm not able to go. But he will be in Milwaukee in November. My body isn't ready. WIXX.

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Experience the only race, lets you run inside Lambeau Field. It's happening next Saturday. 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Got me.

0: afternoon in Northeast Wisconsin. It's 101 WIXX with Susan Kennedy. Actually, in a lot of states. I saw videos in the UP where there was actually ash falling because of those wildfires in Canada. So at least we're not really seeing that. But yeah, very smoky again today. We had a little bit of a break from it, but it is back. So limit your time outside if you can. Be safe. It's WIXX with MGK, Wiz Khalifa's Girl Next Door.
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101WIXX, Andy Gardner reaching into the recent release category and pulling out this one. 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
1: Let's go. Sounds good. Real good.

Hey, the Packers 5K is officially 1 week from today. It's a really cool experience. It's the only race that lets you run inside Lambeau Field. I did it a while back, and yeah, it's cool. You run into the tunnel, you get a lap around the stadium, you're on the Jumbotron. It's pretty cool. Not too late to get signed up, too. We've got more details. Text RUN to 31011 with WIXX.